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1: Legendarni frontman Talking Heads-a David Byrne u sklopu svjetske turneje Who is the Sky ovog ljeta stiže u Hrvatsku. 28.6. Arena Pula. David Byrne, Who is the Sky Tour. Ulaznice Eventim.
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1: 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Arena Pula. David Byrne, Who is the Sky Tour. Ulaznice Eventim.
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I wish I could give Brother Bill his great thrill. I would set him in chains at the top of the hill, then send out for some pillars and Cecil B. DeMille. He could die happily ever after.